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Sometimes on a legendary night, like the closing of the garage, when the crowd is calling down the spirit, listen, and you will hear the footsteps of all the houses that walk.

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That's when I knew that your heart was scarring. 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Like, wait, babe.